0: the things that I've got.
1: Hi, Angela. Welcome to the Delilah Show. Who is on your heart tonight?
2: Cam, I have a lot of people, but one in particular, which is my mom. She battles every day with short-term memory. And every time I see her, I just thank God for letting her see me still the way a mother should see their child. And I mean, it's heartbreaking to see her drift slowly with her memory, but I know it's the way life is when you're a certain age.
1: So has your mom got dementia?
2: She has short-term memory. I mean, she takes medicine for it to slow it down a little bit, but I'm just very blessed to still have her on earth with me and just share many memories.
1: So you're close with Mama, and it's breaking your heart to see her struggle with the short-term memory, but you're enjoying and rejoicing in the blessing that she's still alive.
2: Yes.
1: Can I ask how old your mom is?
2: Early 80s.
1: Wow. So you are very blessed. Angela, what's her name?
2: Karen.
1: I will play a song to let her know how much you cherish her. And thank you for being grateful for every moment. I wish more people had that attitude. If they only knew how everything can change in an instant.
2: Oh, yeah. And some of us go through just wondering. And it's not even just wondering. It's just you love the people that like your parents, like I do with my mom. I mean, she says, I'm so sorry I'm a burden to you. You're not a burden. You took care of me. Now it's my turn to take care of you.

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0: A moment ago, I was talking about not forcing things, to go your way, letting them unfold. Sometimes you got to stand your ground, sometimes, especially when you're pursuing a dream and you have a vision. Doesn't matter if other people agree with you or not, you got to stand your ground and you got to turn that vision into a reality. But if you're knocking on doors and they're not opening, kicking them in is not a good idea. I hope that if you are holding fast to your dream, if you want to be an entrepreneur, if you want to be an actress, if you want to sing, if you want to be on stage dancing, if you want to own a restaurant, if you want to publish a book, write poems, whatever that vision is, keep moving forward. Keep trying. Do you know I was fired 12 times in my career before my show finally took hold? I just refused to give up. And let me tell you something else. There's nothing sweeter than doing the I told you so dance. That's fun to be able to stand back and grin and see your dreams unfold. You're listening to Delilah.
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6: 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Good music. Good mood. Lily, hi, welcome. What can I do for you?
7: Hi, I just wanted to give a shout out to my boyfriend, Eli.
6: What do you want to tell Eli?
7: Just that he helped make me a better person. And I feel like I raised my standards for other people. I raised my standards for myself. And I'm just really grateful for everything that he's taught me so far.
6: He made you a better person, or he held up a new mirror and allowed you to see what a great person you were to begin with?
7: I think that's a good clarification. Thank you.
6: Because you are who you are and who you've always been. And if someone devalued you or tried to convince you that you had no worth, that didn't diminish your worth. You just couldn't see yourself in an appropriate, true reflection.
7: Absolutely. Yeah, I think that love was always in me, and I think he's bringing it out of me, and I'm just really happy.
6: Well, give him a big hug for me, and let me play a song for you.
7: Thank you.
6: Thank you. You have a great night.

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0: Wherever you are, whatever you're doing on this Wednesday night, I hope you're doing it with purpose. I hope that whatever you're doing out of love, that you're not being foolish or squandering the days and the hours doing foolish things, but that you're making choices based on love. Love for yourself, for your kids, for your family, for your friends. If you make a decision based on love, it can't go wrong. It can't. When you make a decision based on greed or neediness or unkindness from a hard heart, it's going to blow up in your face eventually. Tonight, I hope you are living and walking and breathing in love. 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

0: calling? What can I do for you?
1: I was just going to see if I could request a song for my wife.
0: And what's your wife's name?
1: Katie.
0: And what do you want to tell her?
1: Well, I would like to tell her that I love her, and I will see her in about 25 minutes. I'm on the road. I'm almost there.
0: On your way home?
1: Yep.
0: Awesome. And has she fixed dinner for you?
1: Oh, I don't know. 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I'm not sure.
0: Date night tonight. Good for you. Drive carefully. 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
1: Oh, I won't get a ticket.
0: All right. You have a good night.
1: All right. Thank you.
0: Bye-bye, hon.

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2: 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Tonight we are here to celebrate all the wonderful aspects of love. Thank you for being a part of that.

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0: 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Who's this?
1: My name is Veronique.
0: Veronique, what can I do for you?
1: I wanted to dedicate a song to all of my friends and my family, my roommates mainly, Jerry, Beth, Candace, and Cheryl.
0: And are you in school? Are you a student?
1: Yeah, I'm a college student. I go to college.
0: What are you studying?
1: I am studying office administration.
0: And how many of you are roommates?
1: There are 3 girls in my room. So it makes 4 of us together.
0: Oh, man, that must be wild at times.
1: It's crazy.
0: And what do you want to tell your friends?
1: That, you know, we've been going through some hard times lately, and I just want them to stay doing what they're supposed to do and be encouraged and never to give up.
0: And what kind of hard times? Is this like personal stuff? Is this school related?
1: Well, recently our college, we suffered the loss of two of our really close friends, and we're just trying to, this is our first year without them, and we're just trying to get through the years and, you know, just trying to hang in there for their memory, and in college in general, just so many different struggles you face. And
0: to try to grieve on top of that, it can be,
1: right,
0: can be all consuming.
1: They can get really hard sometimes.
0: I will play that song, and I pray that your heart heals and that your friendships remain strong for a lifetime.
1: Oh my gosh, thank you so much.

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0: Are you a meddler? Do you like meddling in other people's business? You know, there's such a fine line between owning your stuff and taking responsibility for your stuff and meddling. Think about it. If you're a parent and you have teenagers, you are legally and morally responsible for them. If they get in trouble with the law, guess who pays the court fees? Yeah, you. If they steal a car and get in an accident, guess who's sued? Not the 15-year-old, it's you. So you are responsible for those kids. And yet when you try to find out what's going on or talk to them, you are accused of meddling. You're told you need to mind your own business. But then when they hit 17, 18, 19, where do you draw that line? It's hard. It's hard to figure that out. Some people are born meddlers. They just need to be in other people's business. They think they can control and manipulate other people. Are you one of those people that are trying to control other adults in your life? Trying to get them to stop doing this, stop doing that. Look at this. Go here. Go there. It's not going to work. Instead, focus on you. And if that person's behavior, they're drinking, they're drugging, they're not getting a job, whatever is affecting you negatively, then set a boundary and say, get out. But stop meddling, because it's not going to work. Something to think about tonight. You're listening to Delilah.
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8: Josh, thank you for calling. Thank you for being so patient on hold. Who do you want to brag about?
9: Well, I want to brag about my wife, Tabitha. She is just really an incredible woman. She's done a lot of things to sacrifice for my dreams in our marriage. And we've been married a little over 4 years now. And she's supporting me going back to law school and quitting work.
8: Really?
9: Yes.
8: What do you want to accomplish going to law school?
9: Well, I'd like to do some sort of employment law or work for a corporation, but it's just always a dream that I've had, and I kind of put it on hold.
8: You and Tabitha have a great night. Congratulations. Good luck in school.
9: Thank you very much. You have a great night.
8: All right. Bye-bye.

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0: Hi, Mary. Thanks for calling. This is Delilah. What can I do for you?
1: I just wanted you to play a goodbye song for my ex-boyfriend, Ted. I called him last night to tell him that I still had feelings for him and kind of just didn't work out. So, like, I just need to get it out, and I just wanted to play a goodbye song to him, so...
0: So basically, he wasn't interested in hearing about your feelings for him, and he's not interested in reconciliation.
1: Not anymore.
0: And your heart's breaking.
1: Oh, yes.
0: And you need a good cry.
1: Yes.
0: Okay, once you have that good cry, young lady, are you going to put this behind you and move forward?
1: Yes, I am.
0: How long did you date?
1: 8.5 months.
0: Okay, you might need more than one good cry. 8.5 weeks, probably only one or two good cries. But 8.5 months, that's probably going to be a week or two of crying.
1: Yes.
0: You know what this calls for? This calls for the heavy-duty get-together with the girlfriends.
1: Yes.
0: This calls for the heavy-duty, we need really good ice cream conversations.
1: Oh, that would be great.

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2: Each night, we come into the studio with one purpose in mind. We want to make your night a little more peaceful. We're not here to bring about division or get people riled up. We're just here to laugh and love and have a great time with wonderful songs. I'm so glad you're a part of this.

0: Hi, good evening. Welcome. What can I do for you tonight?
1: Hi, I'm hoping you can play a song for me.
0: I'm hoping I can play a song for you, too. That's what I love to do.
1: My name is Meredith, and I am a wife of a service officer who's overseas.
0: And what do you want to tell your sweetheart?
1: Oh, I wish he could hear you, but he can't. But actually, what I'd like to do is send out something for the rest of the military spouses who are left here picking up all the pieces and keeping life at home together.
0: And trying to stay sane?
1: That too. We try to do that the best we can.
0: And what song would you like to hear?
1: Anything. It is great. You always have such good choices, so whatever you...
0: What's your husband's name?
1: Mark.
0: We'll say a prayer for Mark, and we'll find a song for you.
1: Okay.

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0: Tonight's Delilah's Dilemma is from Melissa, who says, Delilah, I met someone a few months ago that I connect with on every level possible. I knew he had just gotten out of a relationship when we met, and we started off as friends, talking on and off every day. One day, I found out from his brother, who is also one of my best friends, that he was still talking to his ex, when I was under the impression from him that he was not. Now he has moved back into their home to, quote, try and make it work with her, and I feel stuck. I feel stuck because while he is up there living with her, he still texts me and calls me every day and we talk. I have not been shy about how I feel about him. In fact, I've told him. The only time he has led me to believe that he feels the same way about me is from a text that read, I know we should be together. I just don't know what to do. I need help now on how to get closure. Do I move on or do I wait, hoping he will come back and be with me? Helpless and broken. Helpless and broken, I will have my mother Delilah words for you coming up next. You're listening to Delilah.
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15: 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Delete his phone number. Better yet, when you go into your phone and you know you have that address book where it has his name or little nickname like Boo Boo Face, type in, change the name to Liar Liar Pants on Fire. 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

Honey, you don't deserve that. Why are you allowing yourself to be treated like this? If you realize how precious and how valuable you are and how wonderful you are, then you will not let somebody who is living with his girlfriend keep you on the line. You are what is called a backdoor option. 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Stop it. You deserve to be loved in a committed way.

0: Waking Up Columbus with good music that puts you in a good mood. 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

0: The other day, I was talking with a young man who is part of an elite force, and they were practicing, they were doing drills, he and the other members of his elite force. And I said, what happens when you're out? He said, what do you mean? I said, well, what happens when you're practicing if, you know, one of you in this training is out, is hit or called out? He goes, no, it's not the way it works. When you're practicing, when you're preparing, you never practice for failure. You always imagine success. I said, really? He said, yeah. Tests have been done, psychological tests have been done, and when people rehearse failure in their mind, guess what they do in real life? And I thought, oh my word, that is brilliant. I'm going to stop that and start retraining my thought process to only imagine the best. Only rehearse in your mind, in your imagination, the very best scenarios. Don't ever practice for failure, okay? I'll be back with songs to help you in your imagination coming right up. You're listening to Delilah.
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14: 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Except it's not your usual morning jog. You started listening to an epic sci-fi book on Audible. 30 chapters later, you've accidentally run a half marathon. You lost track of how far you've run, somewhere just past the city limits. You can't stop. You have to find out what happens next. Then it's over. The universe seems bigger. You feel different. You feel like you have no idea where you are. Audible. Stories that speak to you.
15: It's fallen.

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3: Hi, I'm Tesla.
2: Hi, Tesla. How are you tonight?
3: I'm good. How are you doing?
2: I'm wonderful. What can I do for you tonight?
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2: I could. What's your friend's name?
3: His name is Delbert.
2: So if you were going to cook me up something tonight, if I cook up a song for you, what kind of meal would you prepare for me?
3: Let's see. I would make you a seared ahi tuna salad. It's one of our specialties.
2: Oh, that sounds wonderful.
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3: Okay, thank you, Delilah.
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3: Bye.

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2: Come in and make yourself at home. We've got hot coffee. We've got hot tea. I believe there's some hot cocoa. Pull up a chair and let's talk heart to heart. Tell me who you're thinking of. Tell me what brings you joy. And tell me what song you want to hear, and I will try to find it just for you tonight.

received this sweet dedication that says, "Hi, this is Gunnery Sergeant Abraham Lee from the United States Marine Corps, stationed in Okinawa, Japan. I have a special woman, and I would like for you to send a musical request on your station to. She listens to you and loves your station, and I would love to surprise her with a song. Her name is Nina Vu. If you could do this request, I would appreciate it. Thank you, and God bless." 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

0: Is there someone in your life that you're thinking about tonight? Someone that has caught your attention and you want to let them know that you think they're kind of cute, kind of sweet, kind of wonderful? Call me and tell me, and I will do my very best to find a song that will celebrate what makes that person unique. So if you want to call me and tell me about your best friend, someone whose faithfulness and loyalty throughout the years means the world to you, I'll find a song for them. Or if you want to call me and tell me that someone has captured your imagination and you can't stop thinking about them, I'll find a love song for you. Whatever it is that you're going through, and whoever it is that you are focusing on, let me know and I will try to find the perfect song for you. We'll be back with those stories and those songs coming up next. 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
11: Hi, Tammy. Welcome to the Delilah program. What can I do for you tonight?
12: I've been having some struggles with my marriage for the last couple of months. My husband and I have been together for 13 years, married for 4, and just recently he decided he needed some space, and he's just been real distant. And
11: wait, back up. You know what that means, Tammy, when a guy says, baby, I need space?
12: Yeah, I'm suspecting the worst.
11: When somebody in a relationship says, I just need space, what they're really saying is, I just need space away from you because I'm doing something that I don't want you to know about.
12: I know. I'm trying to do everything I can to get him to open up to me, but he's just not right now.
11: Like, what are the techniques you're using to get him to be vulnerable and emotionally available?
12: We're going to therapy, and he is willing to go to that with me. I thought that was a positive sign, but he's still coming home late in the evenings, and things just aren't really changing a whole lot. I don't know. I'm just at my wit's end, and I'm just not really sure where to go from here.
11: You go to your girlfriend's.
12: Yes.
11: And you cry a lot. And you talk a lot, and you rage a lot, and you cry a lot more.
12: Yes, absolutely.
11: And it would probably be a good idea for you to go to a counselor by yourself.
12: Yes.
11: To get some perspective and to make sure that your self-esteem isn't destroyed. If you've let him know you love him, and you let him know you're in it for the long haul, and you let him know you're willing to fight for it, what else can you do? You need to stay positive.
12: Especially for my son.
11: And for your son's sake, you need to know that no matter what happens, you need to be strong.
12: Yes, absolutely.

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0: It is just about time for me to slip out of here and take off into the darkness. I hope you have a wonderful Thursday. Do me a favor. Take some time out of your Thursday schedule to slow down and love someone. Good night. 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
7: 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We've been together for 6 months, and we're getting ready to get married by Thanksgiving at the latest. 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
6: Well, I'm glad you made it through, and I will find a song for you.
7: All right. 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
1: It is a Friday Eve, and live from Randy and Rice World Headquarters in some random neighborhood in Upper Arlington, it is R&R. Good morning,
2: Good
1: Randy.
2: Morning. Good morning.
1: Welcome in. What'd you get up to yesterday? Anything fun?
2: Tennis practice, and then hit the hot tub at one of my friend's houses.
1: Ooh, hit the hot tub.
2: Picked up the kids from school. Just normal stuff. The warden's mom made tacos.
1: Ooh, the white people taco night?
2: White people taco night.
1: We love a white people taco night. Now, what's your go-to topping for white people taco night?
2: Oh, it would just be lettuce, cheese, tomatoes.
1: Okay, very traditional.
2: So, white people.
1: Now, any rice? Are you a Mexican? I love
2: Mexican rice, but when it's at home,
1: it's impossible. Because all you can get is those little, have you ever had the microwave bags? I think it's like Uncle Ben's or whatever, Spanish rice. Have you ever tried that?
2: No.
1: Yeah, you don't need to.
2: Okay.
1: Yeah, you don't need to, because you microwave it for 90 seconds, and then it comes out still in like the block of shape of the bag.
2: Yeah.
1: It's not ideal.
2: It's a letdown.
1: It's a bit of a letdown.
2: Compared to like a Mexican restaurant?
1: Oh, absolutely.
2: What about you? What'd you get into?
1: I deep cleaned my entire apartment because Amanda gets here tonight.
2: Oh, God.
1: Yep. So I almost gassed myself out of my shower, dude. I know it's like...
2: The chemicals in it.
1: It's really chemically because it's supposed to eat away the grime or whatever it is. But, you know, I'm just spraying nonstop until a point I finally realize I can't breathe.
2: I feel like you spray it and then go to Yogi's? That's what I would have done. Bombed it and then went to Yogi's.
1: And this is why I need you, like, on my shoulder at all times, because that would have been perfect. And I probably wouldn't have gassed myself up. But needless to say, you could eat off my floors right now.
2: Okay, right? Nice. So you can leave today and not have to worry about it?
1: Yes, and we'll be in good shape. We'll be in good shape. Planning our big trip to Chicago, too. So it's been a busy day. It's going to be a busy end of the week. And that includes coming up Dancing with the Stars tickets, 8:30. We'll hook people up with that.
2: All right, sounds good.
1: See if we can get some more winners. And we'll see what else we get up to. It is Sunny 95. Randy and Rice in the morning. Let's hit it.

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0: Randy and Rice in the morning on Sunny 95. Gonna be a beautiful Friday Eve. Get out there, enjoy it. Nothing but sun, high of 75. Randy Razor.
1: Yes.
0: Let's get it. It's gonna be a day, but gotta get informed before that day starts. What do you got coming up in your rundown?
1: Uh-oh, e-bike riders.
0: Oh, is there more?
1: Especially if you're 14 and under, they're proposing new state rules.
0: I feel like these state rules are probably fair.
1: Knox is not going to be happy.
0: Oh, no.
1: Knox is not going to be happy.
0: I didn't even think of that. All right, we'll get into that coming up.
1: And we can pass through security now without a boarding pass. I'll tell you how.
0: Oh, interesting. All of it. And we're also going to have a little bit of fun involving, Halloween costumes and your birth year. If you want to text us right now, you can with the year you were born. If you had to dress up as the Halloween costume, the most popular one from the year you were born, what are you stuck as? We're getting into that at 6:15 as well. Don't go anywhere.

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1: Ohio lawmakers propose statewide e-bike safety regulations. Propose anyone younger than 18 prohibited from renting an electric scooter. 14 and under, no operating electric scooter or bike at all.
2: Wait, that would affect Knox, right?
1: Oh, yeah, he's 13.
2: He's 13, so he would have a year on the bench. Oh, no.
1: Okay. He just blew the tire out of his bike, too.
2: Oh, really?
1: Because he keeps doing this drifting thing where he goes.
2: He's Tokyo drifting?
1: He slams on his brakes and, like, tries to, like...
2: Whip the tail end of it out? Oh, let's go.
1: Yes.
2: He is a real 13-year-old boy, and I love that
1: for
2: him.
1: He is. There'll be a $25 registration fee. You'll have to register it with the state.
2: Okay.
1: They're going to keep discussing these proposed laws.
2: I mean, we've talked about it. They had to kind of crack down on it a little bit with everything you hear about it. So it looks like, and I mean, each town was kind of doing their own individual thing.
1: That's what they said. It's hard to understand when you ride into the next town.
2: Right.
1: What are the rules?
2: Exactly. So
1: you can now pass through security without a boarding pass at John Glenn. The new program is called Gateside. We heard about it earlier this year that they were going to do this.
2: Yeah, they were talking about it.
1: Well, you have to have TSA pre-check. It costs $80 to $85. But once you do that, you can apply for Gateside service. We're only one of 13 airports in the U.S. that is going to do this program.
2: Yeah, I knew they were testing it at a couple. It's awesome that one of them is here. And I mean, it's one of those moments, right? If you're like sending someone off, I guess you can actually see them to the gate now. It's
1: yes,
2: nice, right?
1: I know that like when I was first separated.
2: Yeah.
1: The kids would be flying to Nashville.
2: Oh, yeah.
1: So I would have to leave them and be like, Mackenzie, please watch your brother. Please.
2: No wonder Max so responsible.
1: Yes, they were even younger.
2: Oh,
1: you know,
2: wow.
1: And I was like, oh, God.
2: Right. Well, now if, you know, that situation never did happen again, you'd be able to follow him up there.
1: I was like, Max in charge. He's like, we'll see. I go, don't you dare. Don't you dare.
2: He is your son.
1: Don't you dare.
2: I love it.
1: Hurricane season has been quiet so far this year, which is, you know, a little bit of a record. Now, Isaias is the first hurricane of the season headed towards the Florida Panhandle. They canceled the Gulf Shore Shrimp Festival. It's expected to hit Friday or Saturday morning. They did shut down the oil and gas productions, which is 15% of the oil in the U.S. Ain't nothing finer than a pipeliner. That's what my uncle used to do.
2: I know, you drop that line sometimes, and it still kind of goes right over my head, but hey.
1: Yeah, well, they're out there in the ocean in these oil rigs.
2: Right, okay.
1: You know, that's how they get the gas. Or the oil, I'm sorry, the oil. They drill
2: down into the ocean.
1: Into the ocean.
2: Mm-hmm.
1: And then a hurricane comes.
2: Oh, could you imagine being stuck on one of those platforms out there during it?
1: They have to get off.
2: Yeah,
1: they have to get off the platform, so they shut some of the oil down. The axe from The Shining is among the items up for sale in the Stanley Kubrick auction.
2: Oh, okay.
1: That's going on. Thursday night football, you have the Cowboys hosting the Buccaneers. The series premiere of Eternally Yours. This is my pick tonight. Okay, just bear with me. A sitcom about a family of vampires dealing with a 500-year-old marital issue while trying to act normal around their daughter's human boyfriend. I would give it a chance.
2: Okay. Well, you know what? You give it a chance. You report back.
1: I will. And well, and the 8th season premiere of The Kardashians on Hulu.
2: Right on.
1: I'm not watching that.
2: Yeah, probably not.
1: That's your rundown.
2: All right. Thank you, Randy. Coming up, we're going to talk Halloween costumes. And if you were stuck in the most popular one from the year you were born, what are you dressing up as this year? Hit us with your birthday on that text line. We're going to get into it next. It's R&R.
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3: Another dry, sunny day ahead of you today with highs right around the mid-70s and a light breeze to get you through the afternoon. Tonight will clear out. We'll see lows in the upper 40s, and tomorrow, rinse repeat. Highs in the mid-70s, sunshine, light breeze. This will carry on into parts of Saturday as well with a little bit warmer temperatures, and then rain chances returning Sunday. I'm your 10 Weather Impact meteorologist, Lily Reed, with Sunny 95.
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1: The year you were born. And the most popular Halloween costume the year you were born is what you are stuck wearing this year. What do you have to wear? That is what we're going to find out. You want to go first,
2: Randy? Yeah, 1981,
1: please. 1981 to the list. Ooh, yes.
2: Oh, Indy.
1: Indiana Jones, the number one Halloween costume.
2: I mean, it could also be a couple's costume. I could be the boulder and the warden. The warden could be Indy.
1: No, I could be the boulder. So what, are you just chasing around the warden all night? Is that?
2: Yep.
1: That would kind of be adorable.
2: Pretty much.
1: That's kind of great.
2: Trying to, you know, knock her down, get her.
1: That is unbelievable.
2: But she always outruns me. I don't know.
1: Oh, weird.
2: So what year are you born? You're a baby.
1: Oh, I can't get over the boulder. 1993 was my year, 1993, which means I am stuck. And when I say stuck, I mean enjoying being.
2: I mean, you look good in leotard, so this is
1: okay. Why?
2: Get your sword out. Now,
1: it's morphin' time, Randy.
2: Who are you going to morph into? What color Power Ranger?
1: Oh, the green / white Ranger, whatever Jason was.
2: Oh,
1: like the guy.
2: The guy.
1: The
2: okay,
1: guy when
2: know.
1: People think Power Rangers. Really?
2: That's too young for me.
1: Okay, well, fair enough. Let's pop in to the text line. We did get some people's birth years here. First, to Kate in Delaware, 1977. It's not exactly one specific costume, but it is something from one specific movie.
2: Oh,
1: anything
2: wow.
1: Star Wars.
2: You have a bevy of costumes to go
1: right?
2: through.
1: Princess Leia?
2: Yeah.
1: You used to be the queen of the space buns. Why do you never do the space buns anymore?
2: You're right. You know, I do them sometimes for tennis, but I need to bring it back
1: just
2: here in the studio.
1: Look.
2: Yeah.
1: I got you.
2: I do love the space buns.
1: How could you not? Let's see. What else we got here? Christian
2: said 1988.
1: Oh, get ready for a whole lot of makeup work, Christian. Beetlejuice.
2: I love Beetlejuice. That's a great Halloween costume. It's going to be a classic, timeless.
1: Right? There you go, Christian. Michael, you'll be looking good.
2: Love Michael Keaton in this. What a great movie.
1: Right? It's so wild to hear the top costumes from the years, though, because that must have been like the year that Beetlejuice came out, or
2: yes.
1: something, I would assume.
2: O'Hara was in it.
1: Oh, yeah.
2: Yeah.
1: I forgot about that. Shout out to Clay in Mechanicsburg, 1974. And unfortunately, I don't have any audio for this because the top Halloween costume was Richard Nixon.
2: Oh, gosh. Okay,
1: Richard
2: Gina
1: Nixon.
2: Just wrote in 1974, so you also are Richard Nixon.
1: We've had three other 1974s as well. You guys are all Rich Nixon.
2: You could be like
1: Nixon.
2: Watergate or something.
1: I mean, best of luck with that one.
2: Okay, what about 1965?
1: 1960. Oh, I'm going to have to flip my page back on that one.
2: I guess he was going to guess it was Casper the Friendly Ghost.
1: Your guess would be incorrect because the answer is Sonny and Cher. You said, what was the year again? 65?
2: Yes.
1: Yes, Sonny and Cher were the top costume in America. Good one.
2: I love that. My mom and dad could have been that for sure.
1: Oh, absolutely. Marquise popping in, 1999. What is Marquise getting dressed up as? Oh, Neo from The Matrix.
2: Okay, that's a
1: good
2: one.
1: Neo from The Matrix was the top one in 1999.
2: Just being a long trench coat and just...
1: The glasses and call it good.
2: And bend around a little bit.
1: You bend around.
2: You're in the Matrix.
1: We can keep this rolling coming up. If you want to hit us with your birth year, we'll let you know what you are stuck being this year for Halloween.

0: It's Randy and Rice in the morning on Sunny 95. Still talking about if you had to, you know, you had to dress up as the top most popular costume from your birth year. What are you stuck dressing up as this year for Halloween? What else we got, Randy?
1: All right, we have a 1971 from Kara.
0: 1971. All right, this one could be fun.
2: And you'll be
0: Willy Wonka.
1: Oh my God! You could be the golden ticket.
0: You got a lot of options. I mean, yeah.
1: You could be the blueberry girl.
0: You could also just be Wonka and be rocking that beautiful purple robe thing that he's got going on.
1: That's true. That's an easy one. Top hat, purple robe.
0: Right, and you're good to go.
1: Oh my God.
0: You are good to go. All right, Wonka's a great one. Ashley on the text line said 1989. Oh, yep. I know that you're going to see a lot of these out this year without a doubt.
3: Something strange in your neighborhood.
1: I love this.
3: Who are you going to call? Ghostbusters.
1: That's a good year.
0: Right?
1: 89.
0: Ashley dressing up as Ghostbusters.
1: All right. We have 1976.
0: 1976. Ooh, I don't have any fun audio for that one. That'll be Charlie's Angels.
1: Oh.
0: Charlie's Angels. Get together with some of the girls. Boom.
1: Charlie's
0: you
1: Angels. That's cute.
0: Go.
1: So, Tony was listening.
0: Yes.
1: He came here and he said his birthday is 1960-something. Did he narrow it down for you?
0: Yes, he told me. Hold on, let me get to it here. All right, so 1960 on the dot.
1: Oh, wow. Okay.
0: Is the birth year of our good friend and boss, Tony Bristol.
1: I didn't mean to say, oh, wow, but...
0: But you did.
1: I did.
0: And it's all there. Hula Girl.
1: Oh, my God.
0: Can you imagine Tony like a

0: straw skirt, like doing the whole thing?
1: Yes, he needs to practice his swaying, his moves.
0: That would be so...
1: So 1960s, just a hula girl, because that's like...
0: Yeah, I mean, some of these from back in the day
1: like,
0: are...
1: Like, I think 1960 had a big tiki moment.
0: Oh, okay.
1: You know?
0: Maybe. I mean, you had like Elizabeth Taylor, the Beatles, Barbie were all in the 60s. Davy Crockett in 1955, weirdly enough.
1: It's funny. That's one of the mascots for University of Tennessee.
0: Yep.
1: Davy Crockett. But you said Barbie was what year?
0: Barbie, 66, Randy.
1: I bet Barbie was like 2 years ago, too.
0: Oh, I don't have that. It only goes till 2006.
1: So, yeah.
0: Yikes. Oh, I want to get this one in. Last one. Maybe, I think our youngest year we've had so far, Megan in Grove City.
2: Yeah, baby.
0: Austin Powers.
1: Oh, shrag me, baby.
0: Austin Powers for Megan. Shout out to you. That was fun. All right.
1: Okay, wait. Can we hear what Amanda's would be? Because the Warden's was 1976.
0: So Amanda was born in 1995.
1: What is 1995?
0: Lloyd Christmas and Harry Dunn
1: Oh, my gosh. The couple's costume.
0: From you Dumb and Dumber.
1: Could be Dumb and Dumber.
0: We could.
1: I love that. That's either that or a Power Ranger. I'd go Lloyd Christmas.
0: I think we go. Yeah, we definitely couples costume it up as Dumb and Dumber.
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4: Another dry, sunny day ahead of you today with highs right around the mid-70s and a light breeze to get you through the afternoon. Tonight will clear out. We'll see lows in the upper 40s, and tomorrow, rinse repeat. Highs in the mid-70s, sunshine, light breeze. This will carry on into parts of Saturday as well, with a little bit warmer temperatures, and then rain chances returning Sunday. I'm your 10 Weather Impact meteorologist, Lily Reed, with Sunny 95.
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2: There's a surprising number of real-life killers that have appeared on our television screens.
3: Oh, I've heard they even had a movie about this. All the game show guys, right?
2: It is game show contestants. It's before they were ever convicted, and in some cases, before they ever killed anyone.
3: Oh, really?
2: Yes.
3: Oh, wild. Who we got?
2: Let's go to the dating game.
3: The dating game?
2: Yes. Rodney Alcala. 1978.
3: Yep.
2: The exact number of victims remains unknown, but he's speculated to be around 130.
3: What?
2: 130 people.
3: Are you kidding? Okay. I think there was a movie on him and on that one.
2: Yes, that's
3: with
2: the
3: Anna
2: one.
3: Kendrick. Okay.
2: Yes.
3: Yep. Yep.
2: Rodney Alcala. Now that is a lot of people.
3: Yeah, I mean, you think, Randy?
2: I mean, that's like two a day. How are you doing this?
3: Well, I also because it was one of those dating shows, right? He, the woman who apparently was with him on that show, got a bunch of weird messages and said he was like really aggressive when she was talking to him after, so she was like, no, I'm all set. And I think she dodged a bullet there.
2: Is that the role Anna Kendrick played?
3: I believe
2: the one who went on a date?
3: I believe so.
2: Okay. Yeah. Let's go to Timothy Blyfenik.
3: What was he on?
2: Family Feud in 2020.
3: What'd he do?
2: He was convicted of murdering his wife in 2023, 3 years later. Family Feud. I mean, literally was a family feud.
3: The most family-friendly, like, wholesome thing of all time.
2: And no, and then, like, obviously got into a family fight, family feud.
3: Yeah, unfortunately. You have to think casting for these shows, right? There has to be some sort of mental screening, and somehow all of these guys got through?
2: Yes. All got through. This is pre-murder, though.
3: Okay.
2: We have Lori Vallow Daybell. She was on Wheel of Fortune.
3: Oh.

0: In 2023, she was found guilty of murder as well.
1: Okay. You're going to talk about a spooky break for spooky season.
0: I know. Donna Alderson. She was on Wheel of Fortune, so keep it rolling. She was in
1: keep going.
0: In the 80s. And she was sentenced to life in prison for arranging the murder of her former son-in-law in 2014.
1: What is wrong with people? I don't...
0: Let's go to Paul Curry. There's a lot of smart people on this show, Jeopardy. He was actually a two-time champion.
2: Is Jeopardy.
1: So he was actually good?
0: Two-time champion. In 1989.
1: No bueno.
0: In 2014, he was sentenced to life in prison for murdering his wife in 1994. 5 years later. 5 years later. And then we're going to go to number six. He was on a game show called To Tell the Truth. It was Edward Wayne Edwards.
1: It's a little ironic, isn't it?
0: Yes.
1: I actually found a clip from him on the show.
0: Old Ed Edwards?
1: Old Ed.
3: Number one, what is your name, please?
4: My name is Ed Edwards.
1: Oh, you can already see in his eyes, too. He looks like a creepy dude.
0: Is it because his parents gave him the same name for his first and last name?
1: Right. I mean, that does have to be a massive red flag.
0: Edward Edwards?
1: Mm-hmm. Fun fact, I went to college with a Robert Roberts.
0: Really? What's wrong with the parents?
1: He had custom shoes that said Bob Bob's. Okay. Like Robert Roberts. Yeah, he's a weird dude. Odd dude. But I mean, that's what happens, I think, when your parents name you the same name.
0: Yeah. You're like, that's my thing.
1: That's
0: my thing. So he was on there in 1972. He killed five people.
1: Oh my goodness, Ed.
0: A couple in 77, another couple in 1980, and someone else in 1996. He wasn't taken into custody, you ready for this? Until 2009. 2009.
1: I have no words.
0: He did this in 1977.
1: This is just one giant PSA to tell casting directors for game shows to check on your people a little bit.
0: Yeah.
1: Because that's five. I guarantee you there's been more. And there's probably, you know the worst part, Randy? There's probably more haven't been caught.
0: For sure.
1: That haven't been caught. Yikes.
0: Oh my gosh. Our list might be longer next year.
1: Yeah, I would say so. It's Sunday 95, Randy and Rice in the morning. On the way, there is a brand new toy taking the world by storm.
0: Hottest toy of the season. Is it going to be under your tree?
1: We're going to find out, and we're going to do it next.
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6: Another dry, sunny day ahead of you today with highs right around the mid-70s and a light breeze to get you through the afternoon. Tonight will clear out. We'll see lows in the upper 40s, and tomorrow, rinse repeat. Highs in the mid-70s, sunshine, light breeze. This will carry on into parts of Saturday as well with a little bit warmer temperatures, and then rain chances returning Sunday. I'm your 10 Weather Impact meteorologist, Lily Reed, with Sunny 95.
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1: Well, we found out the toy that you'll be frantically trying to track down this holiday season.
0: It's a weird one.
1: The most popular toy of the year? Butt face.
0: Yeah.
1: It's a squishy toy called Chester Cheeks. It's a naked backside with a face. He has hands, feet, a tuft of hair on the top. He's mostly a face, but also a butt.
0: Definitely, after looking at images of him, definitely a butt.
1: Okay, so he's bouncing and tooting all over the place. It's just going to sound like a parody, this advertisement, but I promise it's for real. It's really for sale.
0: This is authentically on television as we speak.
2: What's that? It's Chester Cheeks, the ultimate butt face prankster. Squeeze, and he lets it rip. He's dropping beats, jiggling cheeks. He's full of gas-powered pranks up his sleeve. That little fart.
3: Chester!
2: Always up to cheeky tricks. Warning, may cause explosive laughter and uncontrollable wiggle dancing. Chester Cheeks. From Buttface by Goliath.
1: Here's who you send it to. Your niece and nephew. Because you don't want to hear it in your own house.
0: Right. That's a great call.
1: That's the gift that keeps on giving and to your sister or brother.
0: I was going to say, then your sibling never talks to you again. Exactly how that one works out.
1: It runs for around $30. I know you're wondering. You can get it on Amazon.
0: I was so curious.
1: Target or even Walmart. But yeah, that's going to be the popular toy of the year.
0: Buttface, huh?
2: Warning, may cause explosive laughter and uncontrollable wiggle dancing. Chester Cheeks.
0: I can't.
2: From Buttface by Goliath.
1: Bouncing
0: and tooting. What have toys come to? This is insane.
1: Are they running out of ideas? I mean, it's just like maybe the updated version of a whoopee cushion. You don't have to sit on it. You just have to squeeze it.
0: I think you're really trying to make it something. I'm just...
1: Yeah.
0: But hey, it's out there. And if you have a niece or nephew, like Randy said, that is your go-to Christmas present this year.
1: Do I want to squeeze the cheeks? Yes, I do.
0: You curious?
1: I am.
0: About just how firm we actually are.
1: I want to... Because it's supposed to be a squishy toy, which kids love that sensory.
0: Right.
1: And then it makes fart sounds. Knox would be all over this thing.
0: I mean, maybe I'll just get you one for Christmas. How's that? And then it can be in your house and Knox can do his thing with it and mess with you. What do you got coming up in your rundown of the headlines as we move forward here
1: on
0: a Friday Eve?
1: Speaking of kids and toys, e-bikes and e-scooters might not be a toy anymore.
0: Oh.
1: They're cracking down. There are some more proposed laws. We'll talk about that. And you can go through TSA gates now without a boarding pass.
0: All of that coming up right on the other side of 7 o'clock. It is Sunny 95, Randy and Rice in the morning.

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1: Ohio lawmakers are proposing new statewide e-bike safety regulations. Here is what is proposed. 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
2: Oh, okay. So you couldn't, like, do one of the little spin scooters that are around town or anything like that?
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1: No.
2: Gotcha.
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1: No e-bike, Knox.
2: That's... Oh, yeah, because he's, what, 13?
1: No e-scooter.
2: So he's going to be on the shelf for a year before he can whip that thing back out again?
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2: Which might be for the best.
1: You're going to have to register your e-bike or e-scooter.
2: Okay.
1: $25 to register it. 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
2: Well, it makes sense that they do one to kind of, you know, overarch everything in the state, because weren't different towns like changing rules and stuff like that?
1: There are, yeah.
2: Makes sense.
1: You can now pass through security without a boarding pass at John Glenn. 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
2: Oh, not so easy enough. And you get to, you know, you're sending someone off. You get to actually hang out with them right at the gate.
1: Yes. Right? Your
2: not
1: girlfriend,
2: bad.
1: Boyfriend, wife, husband, and or if you're like in a divorce, you have to bring the kids to go see their other parent. You can walk them in. There were only one of 13 airports that are doing this program. So go us.
2: Shout out to John Glenn.
1: Hurricane season has been quiet so far this year, but Isaias is the first hurricane of the season headed towards the Florida Panhandle. Now, it's so big that they've canceled the Gulf Shore Shrimp Festival.
2: Oh.
1: They see around 340...
2: Not the shrimp festival.
1: 340,000 attendees, usually. Expected to hit Friday or early Saturday. They shut down the oil and gas productions. That makes 15% of our oil in the U.S.
2: Oh, right off the... those platforms in the ocean,
1: yes,
2: right?
1: Yes, ain't nothing finer than a pipeliner. That's what my uncle did.
2: I got you.
1: In Louisiana. The Shining. It's a good spooky movie, right?
2: Oh, yeah.
1: Well, the action of The Shining is among the items up for sale in the Stanley Kubrick auction that's happening in February. They're saying the axe is going to go for $66,000.
2: That's wild.
1: You can also bid on the frilly blue dresses, knee-high socks, and shoes that the twin sisters wore. Come play with us.
2: From the hallway scene?
1: Come play with us.
2: No, still in my nightmares.
1: You can get $53,000 to $80,000. That's what they're looking for that.
2: Wow, yikes. How does someone have that much disposable income that they're just going to go buy the axe from The Shining for almost the price of a truck?
1: Right.
2: But hey, nevertheless, right? You do you.
1: Tonight, Thursday Night Football, the Cowboys host the Buccaneers. You have the series premiere of Eternally Yours. It's a new sitcom about a family of vampires dealing with a 500-year-old marital issue while trying to act normal around their daughter's human boyfriend. It's a sitcom.
2: It sounds like a Disney show almost.
1: For this season, yeah. It's on CBS, 8:30 tonight.
2: Okay.
1: And the 8th season premiere of The Kardashians dropping on Hulu.
2: Right on.
1: That's your rundown.
2: All right. Coming up, we are looking for the wild, like the wildest, most unique named pet in Columbus. You got one on deck. Let us know about it on the text line or give us a call.
1: Remember, funny wins. I love funny.
2: Always.
1: Oh, do you want to give away a Tim Hortons gift card?
2: That sounds like a great idea.
1: Let's do that.
2: We're going to be looking for the best pet name in Columbus next. And, well, the best one's going to get themselves $25 worth of free Timmy Hose. That is next. It's R&R.
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0: All lanes are closed on the ramp 71 South to Main Street due to repairs and maintenance this morning. And coming into the city, the left lane is blocked on 161 East beyond Hamilton Road because of an accident. 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That's a look at your time saver traffic only on Sunny 95.
1: Here's the 10 weather impact forecast on Sunny 95. 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
2: Another dry, sunny day ahead of you today, with highs right around the mid-70s and a light breeze to get you through the afternoon. Tonight we'll clear out. We'll see lows in the upper 40s, and tomorrow, rinse, repeat. Highs in the mid-70s, sunshine, light breeze. This will carry on into parts of Saturday as well, with a little bit warmer temperatures, and then rain chances returning Sunday. I'm your 10 Weather Impact meteorologist, Lily Reed, with Sunny 95.

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0: It's Randy and Rice in the morning on Sunny 95. And we are on the hunt for the most unique named pet in all of Columbus. Is it yours? Hit us on the text line or give us a call. Because this clip is unbelievable. This woman, she's actually a viral farmer, Randy.
1: Yes.
0: On Instagram.
1: A viral farmer?
0: Yeah, like she has a farm account and it has over 200,000 followers.
1: Yeah, her name's Lex Freemeyer.
0: Yes. And what Lex did is go through all of the animals she has at her viral farm and their names. Now, I'm gonna preface this with, this sounds like an SNL skit.
1: Okay.
0: When you hear some of these names, sounds like an SNL skit.
1: Now, I know who this is. Do you know the videos where this girl's yelling at her ostrich?
0: Yes, she's the ostrich lady.
1: Yes, yeah. And her ostrich name is Toenail.
0: Oh, it is, as we are about to hear
1: okay.
0: in this clip.
2: This was my first ostrich, and his name was Toenail. And this is Fingernail, my second ostrich. This is Dicky. This is Chapa. He's missing 4 brain cells. This is Pop. This is Kodak. Obviously, he doesn't have a thought in his brain, and that's okay. This is my pet Skunk. Y'all decided to name her Drywall. This is Spatula, and this is Sam's

0: them. They were both indoor pigs. This is my indoor wallaby, and her name is Alopecia, better known as Pecia. This cat's name is Tater Tot. I used to have 5 ducks, but now I only have 3. We got hair tie, Vaseline, and Aquaphor.
1: Was she just naming her animals out like
2: common day products? And
1: yeah, like something
2: food.
1: That was just on the table in the room or something.
2: Hair
1: like
2: tie, Aquafina.
1: Aquaphor is the best.
2: Aquaphor is like
0: that. Hi, Vaseline and Aquaphor.
2: Vaseline. Come here, Vaseline.
1: Oh, I
2: call
1: love
2: her Vassy, maybe for short.
1: I love it. Can anyone beat her, though? That is the question. Who's got the most unique pet name in club? What's the most unique one you've ever heard, Randy?
2: Unique one? Okay. My friend had a little wiener dog.
1: Oh, yeah.
2: And he was like all business, and they named him Clark. And I thought it was cute because he like run around. His name's Clark. Like he was here for a business meeting.
1: Yep.
2: That's how he looked.
1: See, I love that. I love like an old man name.
2: Yes.
1: Or like a dog or something like that. It's
2: Clark.
1: So good.
2: Come here, Clark.
1: Right? My buddy has a little, what's it called? Corgi or whatever named Toaster. He calls him Toast for short.
2: That's adorable.
1: Right? I know. Yes. It's awesome.
2: I've heard a cat named Waffles, and I thought that was adorable.
1: Oh,
2: Waffles.
1: That is good too. We already got some people rolling in on the text line. 419 said Empress.
2: Oh,
1: it's very, very regal.
2: Very regal.
1: Right?
2: Cindy said, my cousin's named her dog, pronounced D-O-G. D-O-G?
1: Oh, like the name of...
2: D-O-G. But they spell it D-E-E, like D-O-H, and then G-E-E.
1: D-O-G.
2: D-O-G.
1: That's the most ridiculous. Yeah, that's definitely unique. Cindy,
2: oh my God.
1: You got that one there.
2: Would you believe 419 just wrote in, my dog's name is D-O-G.
1: Wait, and that's not the same person? No, because that's not Cindy.
2: No, but they spell it D-E-O-G-I.
1: Okay, was that a trend a couple years ago or something?
2: D-O-G?
1: Like what?
2: My husband named the dog. He has zero rights naming the kids or anyone else.
1: I love it. Clay in Mechanicsburg said, I have a male husky Timberwolf. His name is Visnu. And in Hebrew, it means ruler of worlds.
2: Wow.
1: Right? Texts are rolling in now.
2: Tina said, I have a friend that named their dog Misfit because it definitely did not fit in well with the other siblings. Aww. LOL. Misfit.
1: Misfit. That's adorable, though. All right. They are rolling in. Let's keep it going. You got a good one?
2: Nikki in Delaware. I don't know if anyone can beat my cat's name, but his name's Beef Jerky.
1: There you go, Nikki. Hold on. How do you shorten beef jerky, do you think? Because there's no way they say beef jerky all the time. It's got to have a nickname.
2: Jerky.
1: Beefy? Jerky? Oh, yeah, probably.
2: Come here, Jerky.
1: What is the unique pet name
2: that's so
1: either
2: good.
1: Yours or... What, did you just get another
2: Belly,
1: one?
2: Belly, my dogs named are Susan and Crouton.
1: I feel like Crouton is a 10 out of 10 dog
2: name. I love our Columbus locals.
1: Oh, we are getting so many more texts, too. We'll get to Sarah and Pickerington's text. We got to hit Martise's.
2: Get in here.
1: Oh, but hit us with yours again. A $25 Tim Hortons gift card is on the line to the best one. Can you beat Susan and Crouton? We're going to find out next. It's R&R. Hit us with your pet name.

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3: On the hunt for the wildest name pet here in Columbus, the text line has exploded.
4: They have exploded. And you guys are sending in the most adorable pictures. You're texting them into us of your animals, and they are so cute.
3: I know. We're getting just as many photos as we are names. It's kind of great.
4: We are. So Rachel said we recently got chickens because we live out in BFE. We named one of them Karen because she was kind of mean. Now she's my son's favorite, so he runs around the yard yelling for Karen!
3: Oh,
4: Karen!
3: That's kind of adorable,
4: that
3: though.
4: That is cute.
3: Do you think at any point the name Karen will have a comeback?
4: Yeah.
3: Yeah, probably, right?
4: Yeah.
3: It'll phase out.
4: A turnaround.
3: Yep.
4: My cat's name is Jelly Bean. My next cats will be Biscuit and Gravy.
3: Ooh, like that.
4: Biscuit's a cute one. We have 609. They said, my dog's name is Winnie, which turned into Winona, which turned into Nona, which now she is Nona. Oh, Nona Khan.
3: Oh, like Noah Khan,
4: yes.
3: Except Nona Khan? I love that.
4: I do, too.
3: It's also great when, because you'll name an animal, and then it has 18 different nicknames before you get to where you actually end up.
4: I know. So, remember my cat, Gwen Catfani?
3: Yes.
4: Gwen Catfani's parents were Catrick Swayze and Catsy Cline. I love that trio.
3: So good. And then you obviously kept the naming after celebrities going with Gwen Catfani.
4: Yeah, I had to make a current celebrity, mm-hmm. You know?
3: I got you. My pitbull's name is Garfunkel.
4: Oh,
3: we call him Funky. That's
4: funky.
3: Adorable. Little Funky.
4: 220 just texted in, Hank the Tank. I don't know what kind of dog that is, but I like
3: it.
4: I love that
3: a lot. Trying to keep up with the text line right now is insane.
4: Tina said we had a groundhog as a pet. We named him Boss Hog. Oh, from the Dukes of Hazzard.
3: Oh, Dukes. Yep, that's a great one. I have a guinea pig named Burrito.
4: Oh, my God. I love that.
3: That's so good.
4: Yes.
3: So we do have a $25 Tim Hortons gift card to dish out to the best one. Why don't we let the audience vote on that, too, who we're dishing out the gift card to.
4: I love that.
3: Right?
4: I love that.
3: Do we have it narrowed down? Let's narrow it down to two, and then we'll let everyone vote on who gets the gift card.
4: Okay. I've narrowed it down to two. I mean, we have them coming in. There's so many coming in, guys, and we want to get to everyone. But I kind of think Nikki in Delaware, her cat being named Beef Jerky. I love Melly. Her dogs are Susan and Crouton.
3: I was going to go with Melly with Susan and Crouton.
4: Like, I mean, they're her dogs. How different? You name one as a human name and the other one as a salad topping.
3: But the pitbull named Garfunkel is amazing.
4: Garfunkel
3: like,
4: is
3: a pitbull
4: cute.
3: Named Funky is kind of great.
4: Yeah. Oh, we have a hedgehog named Toothpick. That's a good one. I think the hedgehog can get in here.
3: All right. You want to do Melly and the hedgehog?
4: Okay.
3: As the two.
4: So you're taking out Beef Jerky?
3: I was going to,
4: okay.
3: Yeah. I'm sorry.
4: Okay, that's fine.
3: Nikki in Delaware, I still love you.
4: We love you, Nikki.
3: We absolutely love you, but I'm taking you out of the running. So we are going to go. You have the chance to vote right now on the text line at 614-459-9769. Which person is getting the $25 Tim Hortons gift card? Mm-hmm. Is it a hedgehog named Toothpick or the other one, Randy?
4: It would be Melly's dogs, Susan and Crouton.
3: Susan and Crouton versus the hedgehog named Toothpick.
4: Get over here, Crouton.
3: Who are you going with? Let us know on the text line, 614-459-9769. We'll dish out that Tim Hortons gift card, and we're going to jump into some Halloween movies. We're going to do it all next.
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2: Another dry, sunny day ahead of you today with highs right around the mid-70s and a light breeze to get you through the afternoon. Tonight we'll clear out. We'll see lows in the upper 40s, and tomorrow, rinse, repeat. Highs in the mid-70s, sunshine, light breeze. This will carry on into parts of Saturday as well with a little bit warmer temperatures, and then rain chances returning Sunday. I'm your 10 Weather Impact meteorologist, Lily Reed, with Sunny 95.
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0: It's Randy and Rice in the morning on Sunny 95. And we need to crown a winner. Someone getting a $25 Tim Hortons gift card. We were on the hunt for the most uniquely named pet in all of Columbus. We have narrowed it down to two. Susan and Crouton. And then also a hedgehog named Toothpick.
1: Yes. Now, it's hard to beat a hedgehog. And fair. That's exactly what happened.
0: Oh, really?
1: Yes, but it was very close. It was very close. Hedgehog did edge everyone else out.
0: Congratulations to the owner of Toothpick the Hedgehog. We will reach out back through that text line and get your info, and you'll be hooked up with $25 worth of free Tim Hortons. Now, I want to hop into this list that just came out, though, Randy.
1: Yeah, the best family-friendly Halloween movies.
0: Yep, and number five on the list, I know you are going to, vehemently disagree with.
1: Yeah.
0: Because of your, experience.
1: It was not family-friendly at all when we turned on Gremlins.

0: Collins.
1: Yep.
0: Knox was a small boy at the time. He was like 5 years old. He stood up and he goes, "Oh my God, I can't believe we are watching this as a family." We were like, "What?" Like, he was so angry. I go, "What are you talking about?" He goes, "This is scary, and I'm just a child." And he ran up in his room and wouldn't come out.
1: Oh, Noxie. It wasn't good for him. Maybe it's good for your family. It's number 5 on the list.
0: I think they need to be older than 5 to watch Gremlins.
1: Probably, yeah, maybe. Hey, they put it in the family-friendly Halloween movie category, so I don't know what to tell you.
0: Almost canceled us.
1: Coming in at number 4. Coming in at number 4, Randy's nickname for me, that would be Casper.
0: Yes.
1: Casper.
0: The friendly ghost.
1: I figured
0: ghost.
1: I'd beat you to the joke.
0: Yeah, you know,
1: I had to beat
0: good.
1: You to the joke today. Number 3, from my childhood, Halloween Town.
0: Yeah.
1: Did you ever see that?
0: Yeah, my childhood too.
1: Oh, so good.
0: Because it came out in 1998, bro.
1: Yep. On Disney Channel. Just absolutely elite. And then they had like 17 different sequels.
0: Halloween Town 2. Halloween Town High.
1: Halloween yeah. Town College. Halloween Town. Yeah, there was everything. Coming in at number 2, Beetlejuice, Randy.
0: One of my favorites.
1: Beetlejuice is a great one.
0: I love the creepiness of it. You know, just like almost Wednesday Addams creepy.
1: Yes, I did.
0: I love that.
1: In the exact same vein.
0: And that's why Jenna Ortega played both parts. Both
1: oh,
0: movies.
1: I didn't even put that together. Yeah,
0: yeah, she's
1: no.
0: like the best at that.
1: See, I never saw the remake of Beetlejuice when it came out.
0: Beetlejuice 2. It was okay. It will never be as good as the first one.
1: Any guesses for the top family-friendly movie of all time? Oh. It is.
0: Hocus Pocus.
1: You know it.
0: It's so
1: I feel
0: big.
1: Like it's always ranked up at the top, right?
0: Oh, because it's huge. It's a Disney movie. Disney does movies well. It's a Disney difference. It's a real house in Salem, Massachusetts that I took the kids to a year ago.
1: Oh, yeah. You did a little vacay over there.
0: We went to Salem to see it. We've also been to Disney World during Halloween to see the Sanderson sisters. Because they come out of the castle and they sing Winifred.
1: Oh, I never knew that.
0: Yeah, Winnie comes out with her sisters and they're singing and they do that walk in. You know the three of them?
1: Yes, I know exactly. Like the kind of little strut that they got.
0: Dun, dun, dun.
1: Yep, that's awesome. Hocus Pocus, number 1 on the list for the best Halloween family friendly movies. But what's your family's go to? 614-459-9769. You know what mine was growing up?
0: What?
1: Have you ever heard of it? It was a cartoon version of Scooby-Doo. Scooby-Doo and the Witch's Ghost.
0: No,
1: it was... You don't remember that at all?
0: No.
1: Okay, that might be our age gap. But Scooby-Doo and the Witch's Ghost was my favorite Halloween movie growing up. Like, it was just on repeat. Wore out that VHS. What was yours?
0: I'm going to have to say Hocus Pocus and Beetlejuice were my favorites.
1: Yeah, no, more than fair.
0: Were my favorites.
1: More than fair.
0: But there's a lot of them. I mean, this list has over 20 movies, family-friendly movies.
1: What is the favorite for your family? Let us know. 614-459-9769. We'll go through and we'll do it next. It's R&R.

0: It's Brandy and Rice in the morning on Sunny 95.
1: It is, and we're talking family-friendly Halloween movies. It is that time of year. What is the one your family is wearing out as we head into the season?
2: Cameron from Bexley said The Nightmare Before Christmas.
1: Oh, yeah, that's a classic one.
2: Yeah, I'm gonna Sally. Yeah, that came out in 1993, the year you were born. I just want to, like, put that out there. That was also number seven.
1: Are you young-shaming?
2: I'm not okay. A youngest. Okay. The best family-friendly movie list, that comes at number seven. Number eight, Laura said, Hotel Transylvania.
1: Okay, that came in at number eight on the list, too?
2: Yes, it came out at number eight, and Laura wrote in and said that via text. That came out in 2012. That is a good movie.
1: See, I feel like any of the movies that came out, like, past 2009, I probably have no idea.
2: Because you were adulting too hard?
1: Right, at that point.
2: Okay.
1: I would say.
2: You'll come back down to earth when you have kids. And
1: I'm sure.
2: Be popping in these movies. Josie said Coraline.
1: I don't think I've ever seen Coraline at all.
2: Her mom is like kind of wacko, and she has the
1: button eyes.
2: Okay. Yes.
1: Yep, it's all coming back to me now.
2: Amy in Old Town East said E.T.
1: Would that be considered a Halloween movie?
2: It's on the list, actually. It came in at number 18 on the list, though. It came out in 1982. Right. Coraline came in at number 9 on this list. Now, a movie that I did love growing up, Little Shop of Horrors with Rick Moranis.
1: Oh, yeah.
2: Little Shop of Horrors. That was good.
1: I've seen the musical. I've never seen the movie itself. I've only seen it, like, the musical on stage.
2: Oh, I've only seen the movie. Okay.
1: Weird how that works.
2: Melly wrote in, recently it's been Hubie Halloween with Adam Sandler.
1: Hubie Halloween?
2: Yeah. It's okay.
1: That was super convincing,
2: it
1: Randy.
2: It came out like 4 or 5
1: that
2: years ago.
1: That was stunningly convincing. It's okay.
2: You know what? I'll try to watch it again.
1: But hey, that's what Melly's going with, Hubie Halloween. Just some options for you as we head towards the big day and you want to get a couple spooks with the family. That is some of the movies you can check out on the way on Sunny 95. Randy and Rice in the morning. We do have Win Before You Can Even Buy Them Dancing with the Stars tickets. That's going to be on the way at 8:30. Don't go anywhere.
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3: Another dry, sunny day ahead of you today with highs right around the mid-70s and a light breeze to get you through the afternoon. Tonight we'll clear out. We'll see lows in the upper 40s and tomorrow, rinse repeat. Highs in the mid-70s, sunshine, light breeze. This will carry on into parts of Saturday as well with a little bit warmer temperatures and then rain chances returning Sunday. I'm your 10 Weather Impact meteorologist, Lily Reed, with Sunny 95.
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1: We have to wish a local favorite celebrity a happy birthday. It's R.L. Stein's 83rd birthday.
0: 83 for the Goosebumps guy.
1: Yes, and I read all of his R.L. Stein, like, older teen novels.
0: Oh, really? Like, I didn't even know there were older teen novels.
1: Oh, my gosh. Like, At Camp, Cheerleader. Like, they're all killers.
0: Was it just Goosebumps except more... Yeah, no.
1: Like
0: adult-y?
1: For high school. Okay, it's for high schoolers. So it was tween and teen because I was too old for Goosebumps. So my sister read Goosebumps and I read his older teen novels.
0: Gotcha.
1: And I collected them.
0: Oh, okay.
1: I'm a big fan of R.L. Stein books.
0: I got you. See, I was a big Goosebumps kid.
1: I can see that.
0: All the time.
1: TV show and even a movie.
0: Yeah, wasn't the movie recent?
1: It was.
0: I think so.
1: You're right.
0: You're
1: right.
0: And of course, also, he has his own Columbus Crew jersey.
1: Yes, with the green drippings.
0: Those neon green ones. Yeah, they're kind of sweet.
1: Yes, a slime-looking thing.
0: Kind of sweet. So.
1: I would love to meet R.L. Stein.
0: Happy 83rd to a Columbus. And, I mean, hey, fresh off that horror movie segment. Horror legend.
1: That's right.
0: What do we got coming up in your rundown of the headlines, Randy?
1: You can now pass through TSA without a boarding pass. There's a hurricane coming. And if you're 14 or younger and have an e-bike, you might want to ride it while you can.
0: We'll let you know why, and we're going to do it next. It's R&R.

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1: I'm about to sneeze. I'm so sorry. I'm trying not to.
2: It's okay.
1: Okay. Ohio lawmakers propose statewide e-bike safety regulations. So listen up, all you e-bike and scooter lovers. Anyone younger than 18, prohibited from renting an electric scooter or e-bike. 14 and under, no operating electric devices.
2: So would that mean you have to take away Knox's e-bike because he's only 13?
1: Yeah.
2: Ooh, yikes. Okay.
1: You would have to register your e-bike or e-scooter and pay $25 to register it. But they're still meeting to discuss the regulations, and they'll get back to us, they say.
2: 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I figured it was only a matter of time before we get one sweeping blanket one for everyone.
1: Yeah, the rule that everyone can agree on is you must wear your helmet.
2: Absolutely.
1: You can now pass through security without a boarding pass at John Glenn. 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Some of your credit cards will pay you back, reimburse you for that.
2: Ooh, that is true.
1: But once you do that, then it's just a 10-minute little thing that you do at the airport. 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Go with your kids to drop them off if they are going on spring break.
2: Right.
1: Or
2: sending off a family member or something like
1: that.
2: Yes. Right on.
1: So it's kind of neat. We're only one of 13 airports selected for this program.
2: Right. Test it out, John Glenn.
1: Go
2: Hopefully
1: Columbus.
2: Everyone else does it. Absolutely.
1: Hurricane season has been quiet so far this year, except Isaias is the first hurricane of the season. It's headed towards the Florida Panhandle. They canceled the Gulf Shores Shrimp Festival.
2: Is that a big deal?
1: Big deal. 340,000 attendees.
2: The shrimp festival is canceled.
1: It's canceled.
2: Is it going to be like bad?
1: It's going to be, it has to hit Mexico.
2: Oh, before we figure out what category it'll be and stuff?
1: And it's expected to hit Friday or early Saturday morning.
2: Gotcha.
1: They've already shut down the oil and gas production, which is 15% of our oil in the U.S.
2: Right.
1: So I'll keep you updated on that. The axe from The Shining is among the items up for sale in the Stanley Kubrick auction.
2: Here's Johnny axe?
1: Here's Johnny.
2: Okay.
1: Yes, there were actually three axes made for this one part. He has one. One was sold in an auction earlier this year.
2: And then this is the final one that's out there?
1: Warner Brothers has the other one in their,
2: vault?
1: Vault, yes.
2: Got it.
1: So it's expected to go to $66,000. The auction's in February. What else is on the auction block? The frilly blue dresses, the knee-high socks, and shoes.
2: Oh, absolutely not. Nope.
1: From the twin sisters.
2: Yep, from the end of that hallway. Nope.
1: Come play with us. Come play with us.
2: I had so many nightmares as a kid about those little
1: girls.
2: Me
1: too. Oh, no. $53,000 to $80,000. I've always liked the carpet.
2: The carpet?
1: In that hotel.
2: Oh.
1: It's in Estes National Park. This hotel is in real life.
2: Oh, okay.
1: Where they filmed it.
2: I got it.
1: Tonight, Thursday Night Football, you have the Cowboys hosting the Buccaneers. The series premiere of Eternally Yours, the sitcom about the family of vampires. It's kind of like hokey, but could be cute. 8:30 on CBS. And the 8th season premiere of The Kardashians on Hulu. That's your rundown.
2: All right. Thank you, Randy. On the way, we have a story about a Karen that is going to make your blood boil. The better part, we have audio from the entire interaction.
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2: I know. 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It's R&R.
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1: Here's the 10 weather impact forecast on Sunny 95. 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
2: Another dry, sunny day ahead of you today with highs right around the mid-70s and a light breeze to get you through the afternoon. Tonight we'll clear out. We'll see lows in the upper 40s and tomorrow, rinse repeat. Highs in the mid-70s, sunshine, light breeze. This will carry on into parts of Saturday as well with a little bit warmer temperatures and then rain chances returning Sunday. I'm your 10 Weather Impact meteorologist, Lily Reed, with Sunny 95.
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1: We've got a Karen alert, and this audio is funny and very Karen. Okay, this woman walking her dog freaked out when she saw a mariachi band performing during a marriage proposal at a park in California.
2: Which sounds adorable, no?
1: Not to a Karen.
2: No, apparently not.
1: She had to get involved. She shouted at them. Here's what it sounded like.

0: park is for people that live here to enjoy the park and have picnics, and they don't allow events on the grass here for that reason.
1: Yeah, I understand them.
0: You can't come here and enjoy it. So I just called the police. They're coming out here. They're going to make you tear it down.
1: No, I understand them. We'll be out. I don't care.
0: It's every single weekend, and I'm sick and tired of it.
1: We weren't here last weekend.
0: Just tell them to tear it down. You're going to have to anyway. No, don't tell me to shh. You shh.
1: Say hi to TikTok.
2: Did she say go back to Mexico?
3: Yes, she did.
2: You want to talk about a terrible human.
3: She's vile.
2: That Karen.
3: She's absolutely vile. She absolutely hates fun. She doesn't like marriages.
2: Well, that's, yeah. See, the worst part with the Karen, though, is like, you know, they're just taking their anger out about something else in their life.
3: Something probably happened that morning. She's lonely.
2: Yeah, that, I mean, totally possible. But also, like, especially when you're talking to them and you figure out it's an engagement that is going on.
3: Right. It's not going to happen every weekend. It's going to happen one time in their life.
2: Right.
3: Get over it, Karen.
2: It's not like they're throwing a block party.
3: No.
2: Like, what are we doing?
3: I hope they can find out this lady's name. And, like, you know, I like when the internet goes crazy and announces it.
2: I know. Well, we snagged this audio off of TikTok, so you can see her face in the video, which is, I feel like, and that's the thing with stuff like this now. It's like, one, obviously, she was being a crazy Karen and over the top, but everyone knows everyone has their phone in their pocket 24/7.
3: Yeah.
2: So you can't be like this and expect not to have any repercussions, right?
3: And it was a normal Karen thing. Like, that's why it's funny. But it's not funny when she says, go back to Mexico.
2: Go back to...
3: That's where you cross the line, Karen.
2: Yep.
3: Karen, you're already annoying, and then you cross the line.
2: And who doesn't love a mariachi band?
3: I know.
2: Right? What
3: my sister had one at her wedding.
2: Wait, are you serious?
3: Yeah.
2: Like the most recent one or the first one?
3: The recent one. In Mexico, because we were in Cabo.
2: Oh, okay.
3: So
2: that makes sense.
3: Mariachi band.
2: Kind of fit the vibe.
3: Yeah.
2: Kinda
3: so, fit the vibe. I mean, you only get engaged once, maybe twice if you're me. Or three times, actually.
2: I was going to say you were miscounting.
3: Yeah, I was. Okay.
2: We'll move forward.
3: Please move along.
2: We're gonna move along. Coming up, there's a new... Oh, I love how you called yourself out for the three before I could. Coming up, zucchini. There is a new trend on the internet involving zucchini. And boiling it, apparently.
3: It's a snack.
2: It's the new healthy snack trend. We are going to discuss how to make said zucchini, and we're going to do it next.
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1: Why is everyone boiling and eating whole zucchini right now? Like an entire zucchini. Not chopped. The big old thing.
0: Just in its full elongated form.
1: Yes.
0: Okay.
1: Plop that in, because that's what you would do. You'd plop that.
0: Yeah.
1: You boil the water with some salt, toss a whole zucchini in there, boil the heck out of it, let it cool, and then drizzle olive oil and sea salt flakes on it, and you eat it whole like a pickle end to end. I love zucchini.
0: See, I
1: and
0: don't.
1: This does not sound great.
0: This sounds.
1: And I love zucchini.
0: I mean, I understand it's probably like a healthy snack, which is why it's probably going viral and taking off on TikTok and stuff like that.
1: Well, they're saying it's delicious, like shockingly delicious.
0: I mean, the only thing seasoning it, though, is just salt.
1: Yeah, some other people are adding red wine vinegar or minced garlic and chili flakes, but they say that's overkill. You only need olive oil and sea salt. But if you're a texture person,
0: yeah,
1: it does look kind of mushy.
0: Yeah, it looks. So we watched the video right before opening up the mics here, and nothing about it looks good to
1: me. I agree. I mean,
0: it's just like kind of a tube of mush is what it turns into, right?
1: I cannot.
0: A salty tube of mush, which I don't think anyone needs. But hey, if you want to try it, go for it.
1: I would try it for the show. I would. I can go get
0: boil one up?
1: Yeah, tonight. I will. I'll do that.
0: Bring it in tomorrow. Put a little bit of the oil. Salt it, and I'll take a bite. I'm not going to eat the whole thing.
1: Okay, I'll do some investigating.
0: There's no chance I'm eating that whole thing.
1: I got you.
0: What we do have a chance for you to do right now, though, is get in and beat the box office to Dancing with the Stars live.
1: And you don't even have to eat a mushy zucchini.
0: This is true. This is true. We're making it easy for you today. Schottenstein Center, it's all on the way. February 18th is when they are going to be in town for you to check them out. Tickets are on sale coming up next week, October 13th on Tuesday, Ticketmaster.com. But we got a pair in for you right now, and we want a real fan of the show to win these tickets. So we are looking for someone to name us two winners of Dancing with the Stars at 614-459-9769. Now, the thing is, you can't pick any of the two winners that the person yesterday picked.
1: And you have to know. Let's not give it to him.
0: I'm not going to.
1: Okay.
0: So if you call up and you give us one of the winners that yesterday's big winner said, we unfortunately are going to have to hang up on you. We need two new Dancing with the Stars winners. See, it pays off to stay listening.
1: Sure does.
0: It real does. 614-459-9769. Someone is going to see Dancing with the Stars live.
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From the 80s. Never gonna give you up. Never gonna let you down. The 90s. Tell me why ain't nothing but a party. And today. My bad habits lead to nice and then alone. Sunny 95.

0: stress, more fun. Randy and Rice in the morning.
1: Someone beating the box office into Dancing with the Stars coming up in February. Let's do it.
2: Sunny 95, who's this?
3: Donna.
1: Donna, you a big fan of Dancing with the Stars?
3: Yes, I am.
1: All right, perfect. Well, time to prove it.
2: We got to hear two past winners, but they can't be the winners that yesterday's Randy and Rice in the Morning winner picked.
3: Okay. I'm going to say Meryl David Yamaguchi.
1: Ooh, what was the first one?
3: Meryl David.
1: That is correct. And your second one?
3: Christy Yamaguchi.
1: That is also correct. Congratulations.
2: Wow.
1: You're going to see Dancing with the Stars.
3: Oh, that's fabulous.
1: Yeah. Christy Yamaguchi won season 6, Randy, and then Meryl Davis won season 18.
2: Okay, I don't know who Meryl Davis is, but I know Christy Yamaguchi is a figure skater.
1: Yes, Olympics, right? Yeah.
2: Yes.
3: Meryl Davis is also a figure skater.
2: Oh, she was. Okay.
1: Gotcha.
2: Just not as famous.
1: Hey, congratulations.
3: Well, thank you.
1: We'll have another chance for you to score those tickets coming up tomorrow, our last pair of the week at 8:30.

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1: I'm about to sneeze. I'm so sorry. I'm trying not to.
2: It's okay.
1: Okay. Ohio lawmakers propose statewide e-bike safety regulations. So listen up, all you e-bike and scooter lovers. Anyone younger than 18, prohibited from renting an electric scooter or e-bike. 14 and under, no operating electric devices.
3: So would that mean you have to take away Knox's e-bike because he's only 13?
1: Yeah.
3: Ooh, yikes. Okay.
1: You would have to register your e-bike or e-scooter and pay $25 to register it. But they're still meeting to discuss the regulations, and they'll get back to us, they say.
3: Well, you figured after, because like a bunch of different towns, well, what is like Hilliard and then New Albany, a bunch of them had different like policies and yes. stuff like that. I figured it was only a matter of time before we get one sweeping blanket one for
1: yeah,
3: everyone.
1: Yeah, the rule that everyone can agree on is you must wear your helmet.
3: Absolutely.
1: You can now pass through security without a boarding pass at John Glenn. 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Some of your credit cards will pay you back, reimburse you for that.
3: Ooh, that is true.
1: But once you do that, then it's just a 10-minute little thing that you do at the airport. 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Go with your kids to drop them off if they are going on spring break.
3: Right.
1: Or
3: sending off a family member or something like
1: yes.
3: that. Yes. Right on.
1: So it's kind of neat. We're only one of 13 airports selected for this program.
3: Right. Test it out, John Glenn.
1: Go
3: Hopefully
1: Columbus.
3: Everyone else does it. Absolutely.
1: Hurricane season has been quiet so far this year, except Isaias. He's the first hurricane of the season. It's headed towards the Florida Panhandle. They canceled the Gulf Shores Shrimp Festival.
3: Is that a big deal?
1: Big deal. 340,000 attendees.
3: The Shrimp Festival is canceled.
1: It's canceled.
3: That means, is it going to be like bad?
1: It's going to be, it has to hit Mexico.
3: Oh, before we figure out what
1: yes.
3: category it'll be in stuff?
1: And it's expected to hit Friday or early Saturday morning.
3: Gotcha.
1: They've already shut down the oil and gas production, which is 15% of our oil in the U.S.
3: Right.
1: So I'll keep you updated on that. The axe from The Shining is among the items up for sale in the Stanley Kubrick auction.
3: Like the Here's Johnny axe?
1: Here's Johnny.
3: Okay.
1: Yes, there were actually three axes made for this one part. He has one. One was sold in an auction earlier this year.
3: And then this is the final one that's out there?
1: Warner Brothers has the other one in their,
3: Vault?
1: Vault, yes.
3: Got it.
1: So it's expected to go to $66,000. The auction

0: Since in February. What else is on the auction block? The frilly blue dresses, the knee-high socks, and
1: shoes.
0: Oh,
1: absolutely not. Nope.
0: From the twin sisters.
1: Yep, from the end of that hallway. Nope.
0: Come play with us. Come play with us.
1: I had so many nightmares as a kid about those little
0: me
1: girls.
0: Me too. Oh, no. $53,000 to $80,000. I've always liked the carpet.
1: The carpet?
0: In that hotel.
1: Oh.
0: It's in Estes National Park. This hotel is in real life.
1: Oh, okay.
0: Where they filmed it.
1: I got it.
0: Tonight, Thursday Night Football, you have the Cowboys hosting the Buccaneers. The series premiere of Eternally Yours, the sitcom about the family of vampires. It's kind of like hokey, but could be cute. 8:30 on CBS, and the 8th season premiere of The Kardashians on Hulu. That's your rundown.

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0: less stress, more fun. Randy and Rice in the morning.
1: Well, we found out the toy that you'll be frantically trying to track down this holiday season.
2: It's a weird one.
1: The most popular toy of the year? Butt face.
2: Yeah.
1: It's a squishy toy called Chester Cheeks. It's a naked backside with a face. He has hands, feet, a tuft of hair on the top. He's mostly a face, but also a butt.
2: Definitely, after looking at images of him, definitely a butt.
1: Okay, so he's bouncing and tooting all over the place. It's just going to sound like a parody, this advertisement, but I promise it's for real. It's really for sale.
2: This is authentically on television as we speak.
3: What's that? It's Chester Cheeks, the ultimate butt face prankster. Squeeze, and he lets it rip. He's dropping beats, jiggling cheeks. He's full of gas power pranks up his sleeve. That little fart,
4: Chester,
3: always up to cheeky tricks. Warning, may cause explosive laughter and uncontrollable wiggle dancing. Chester Cheeks. From Buttface by Goliath.
1: Here's who you send it to. Your niece and nephew. Because you don't want to hear it in your own house.
2: Right. That's a great call.
1: That's the gift that keeps on giving and to that, your sister or brother.
2: I was going to say, then your sibling never talks to you again. That's exactly how that one works out.
1: It runs for around $30. I know you're wondering. You can get it on Amazon.
2: I was so curious.
1: Target or even Walmart. But yeah, that's going to be the popular toy of the year.
2: Buttface, huh?
3: Warning, may cause explosive laughter and uncontrollable wiggle dancing. Chester Cheeks.
2: I can't.
3: From Buttface by Goliath.
1: Bouncing
2: and
1: tooting.
2: What have toys come to? What have toys come to? This is insane.
1: Are they running out of ideas? I mean, it's just like maybe the updated version of a whoopee cushion. You don't have to sit on it. You just have to squeeze it.
2: I think you're really trying to make it something. I'm just...
1: Yeah.
2: But hey, it's out there. And if you have a niece or nephew, like Randy said, that is your go-to Christmas present this year.
1: Do I want to squeeze the cheeks? Yes, I do.
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14: Another dry, sunny day ahead of you today with highs right around the mid-70s and a light breeze to get you through the afternoon. Tonight we'll clear out. We'll see lows in the upper 40s, and tomorrow, rinse, repeat. Highs in the mid-70s, sunshine, light breeze. This will carry on into parts of Saturday as well with a little bit warmer temperatures, and then rain chances returning Sunday. I'm your 10 Weather Impact meteorologist, Lily Reed, with Sunny 95.
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2: Well, I hope you're not too sick of the sunshine just yet. We're going to have another dry, sunny day today. We'll have highs in the mid-70s, a nice breeze in the afternoon, and tonight we'll drop down to the upper 40s. Rinse repeat for your Friday, highs in the mid-70s, sunshine. We'll warm up just a little on Saturday. By the time we get into Sunday, rain chances are back in your forecast. I'm your 10 Weather Impact meteorologist, Lily Reed, with Sunny 95.
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There's a new spot in South Columbus. It's called Fancy That Vintage in Marion Village. 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
2: Here's the 10 weather impact forecast on Sunny 95, powered by Favorite Heating and Cooling, delivering comfort to Central Ohio for over a century with innovative technology and traditional values.
3: Well, I hope you're not too sick of the sunshine just yet. We're going to have another dry, sunny day today. We'll have highs in the mid-70s, a nice breeze in the afternoon, and tonight we'll drop down to the upper 40s. Rinse, repeat for your Friday. Highs in the mid-70s, sunshine. We'll warm up just a little on Saturday. By the time we get into Sunday, rain chances are back in your forecast. I'm your 10 Weather Impact meteorologist, Lily Reed, with Sunny 95.
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1: On the hunt for the wildest name pet in Columbus.
2: Yeah, oh, we have a hedgehog named Toothpick. 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

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They were once named the 17th best pizza place in the United States. And now Tyler's Pizzeria and Bakery in Reynoldsburg is moving from that brick and mortar to creating a food truck so they can bring it to you. 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
4: Here's the 10 weather impact forecast on Sunny 95, powered by Favorite Heating and Cooling, delivering comfort to Central Ohio for over a century with innovative technology and traditional values.
5: Well, I hope you're not too sick of the sunshine just yet. We're going to have another dry, sunny day today. We'll have highs in the mid-70s, a nice breeze in the afternoon, and tonight we'll drop down to the upper 40s. Rinse, repeat for your Friday. Highs in the mid-70s, sunshine. We'll warm up just a little on Saturday. By the time we get into Sunday, rain chances are back in your forecast. I'm your 10 Weather Impact meteorologist, Lily Reed, with Sunny 95.
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0: Waking Up Columbus with good music that puts you in a good mood. Randy and Rice in the morning.
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2: 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Melly, my dogs named are Susan and Crouton.
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Trans-Siberian Orchestra coming back to Nationwide Arena December 5th. Two shows, you've got 3 and 7:30. And every Tuesday morning at 11, you're going to hear the TSO Tuesday keyword. 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We're going to bring the Christmas spirit. 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

Sunny 95 with Tiffany. It's so hard to believe it's already been a few years since Steven Tyler's vocal cords just ended Aerosmith's touring schedule. The rumor is that he can now hit all of those high notes again, and they're getting ready for this return for a couple of nights at the Hollywood Bowl. If you're able to walk on stage and perform a rock concert at age 78, that is impressive enough.

Sunny 95 with Tiffany. Columbus just named its three best food trucks. Ray Ray's Hog Pit comes in at number three. Schmidt Sausage House at number two, because you put sausage, chili, and cream puffs on the wheels. We're going to follow. Number one, Hogs and Honeys. The pulled pork, egg rolls stuffed with smoked mac and cheese. That's like all of your favorites in one dish.

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8: Well, I hope you're not too sick of the sunshine just yet. We're going to have another dry, sunny day today. We'll have highs in the mid-70s, a nice breeze in the afternoon, and tonight we'll drop down to the upper 40s. Rinse, repeat for your Friday. Highs in the mid-70s, sunshine. We'll warm up just a little on Saturday. By the time we get into Sunday, rain chances are back in your forecast. I'm your 10 Weather Impact meteorologist, Lily Reed, with Sunny 95.
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Sunny 95 with Tiffany starts stretching because Dancing with the Stars Live returns to the Schottenstein Center on February 18th. 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
12: Well, I hope you're not too sick of the sunshine just yet. We're going to have another dry, sunny day today. We'll have highs in the mid-70s, a nice breeze in the afternoon, and tonight we'll drop down to the upper 40s. Rinse, repeat for your Friday. Highs in the mid-70s, sunshine. We'll warm up just a little on Saturday. By the time we get into Sunday, rain chances are back in your forecast. I'm your 10 Weather Impact meteorologist, Lily Reed, with Sunny 95.
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0: Waking Up Columbus with good music that puts you in a good mood. 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
1: Accident seen on Parsons Avenue just north of Deschler and on the west side, Hague Avenue at Valley View Drive. On the freeways, no reported accidents. We've got the typical slowdowns in the usual spots. I'm Jim Thomas with Time Saver Traffic on Sunny 95.
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28: Now, just classic fall with warm days and cool nights rolls on here across Central Ohio. Friday, a lot of sunshine, highs in the mid to upper 70s on Saturday, sun early, increasing clouds with rain coming in late and highs nearing 80. That is your Sunny 95 weather forecast. I'm 10 weather impact chief meteorologist Chris Tomer.
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2: 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That's a good one.
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1: There's still an accident scene going on the west side, Hague Avenue at Valley View Drive in the downtown. 1 to 2 minute delay westbound 670 at northbound 315. That accident is on the left shoulder. 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

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Trans-Siberian Orchestra coming to Columbus December 5. 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
1: There's still an accident scene going Hague Avenue and Valley View Drive. We've also got an accident scene on the south end. This is going to be Alum Creek Drive at Creekside Parkway. Over to the far east side, Wagoner Road at Rodeball Road. And we've got an accident scene going in Marysville, westbound 33 after Route 36. This one's a 2 to 3 minute delay. I'm Jim Thomas with Time Saver Traffic on Sunny 95.
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12: Now, just classic fall with warm days and cool nights rolls on here across Central Ohio. Friday, a lot of sunshine, highs in the mid to upper 70s on Saturday, sun early, increasing clouds with rain coming in late and highs nearing 80. That is your Sunny 95 weather forecast. I'm 10 weather impact chief meteorologist Chris Tomer.
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2: Another Union County accident seen westbound 33 after State Route 245. If you're headed out of Marysville, headed towards East Liberty, that accident scene looks to be about a 1 to 2 minute delay in the downtown. Eastbound 670 near Neal Avenue, that accident on the right shoulder, 1 to 2 minute delay. On the south end, 104 just south of London Groveport Road, checking in with an accident. I'm Jim Thomas with Time Saver Traffic on Sunny 95.
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1: Accident in Union County, westbound 33 after State Route 245. This is if you're headed out of Marysville towards East Liberty. You'll see a little bit of a slowdown there. Eastbound 670 near Neal Avenue. Right shoulder accident seen in the downtown. About a 1 minute delay. The rest of our freeways, we've got the typical slowdowns in the usual spots. I'm Jim Thomas with Time Saver Traffic on Sunny 95.
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12: Now, just classic fall with warm days and cool nights rolls on here across Central Ohio. Friday, a lot of sunshine, highs in the mid to upper 70s. On Saturday, sun early, increasing clouds with rain coming in late and highs nearing 80. That is your Sunny 95 weather forecast. I'm 10 weather impact chief meteorologist Chris Tomer.
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0: this weekend, it's the Columbus Italian Festival. And a guy named Tony has been looking forward to this for 11 months. I'll see you there Friday night at St. John the Baptist.
1: Well, you done me and you bet I felt it. I tried to be chill, but you're so hot.

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1: Just one accident scene going, but it's causing about a 10 to 15 minute delay. This is westbound 161

0: at Sunbury Road, right before you hit 270 as you're inbound from New Albany. Westbound 161 at Sunbury Road, 10 to 15 minute delay. 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I'm Jim Thomas with Time Saver Traffic on Sunny 95.
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1: The accident scene that was westbound 161 at Sunbury is out of the way, but the delay is still about 5 to 6 minutes. Eastbound 70 between Livingston and 33, right lane blocked, 4 to 5 minute delay, and about a 10-minute delay in Dublin. Disabled vehicle partially blocking the right lane eastbound 33 after Post Road. 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Let Dream Seats show you the front row. I'm Jim Thomas with Time Saver Traffic on Sunny 95.
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13: Well, just classic fall with warm days and cool nights rolls on here across Central Ohio. Friday, a lot of sunshine, highs in the mid to upper 70s. On Saturday, sun early, increasing clouds with rain coming in late and highs nearing 80. That is your Sunny 95 weather forecast. I'm 10 weather impact chief meteorologist Chris Tomer.
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0: Matthew, welcome. This is Delilah. What can I do for you?
1: Thank you, Delilah, and I just want to say God bless you and all your staff at the show there.
0: Oh, thank you. He has blessed us richly.
1: I wanted to call and, first of all, thank you. I've been married for 12 years to my wonderful wife, Stacy, and last year we went through probably one of the greatest years of turmoil that, well, that we've ever been through and probably just about any couple could go through. We called you on a trip that we were making, and you offered nothing but words of encouragement, and I wanted to thank you for that. And at the same time, I wanted to go a step further and let the whole entire world know what a remarkable woman that I'm married to. My wife has been through a considerable amount just recently, and I have seen a woman grow out of all of those circumstances to be one of the most incredible people I've ever met. And God's blessed me because I'm married to her. And I want to thank her and express how much I love her and appreciate her.

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0: 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Heroes like Fire Captain Andrew Donner, who was inspired by 9/11 to serve his community. 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Tunnel to Towers honored Captain Donner by paying off the family's mortgage in honor of his sacrifices. 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Tonight's Delilah's Dilemma is from a listener named Mandy, who says, I am in what seems like a big mess to me. Almost 3 years ago, I met a wonderful and amazing man online. Keyword, online. We both had told some lies, but came clean and have remained very close. He's my best friend, and I'd like to believe that he feels the same. But the truth is, he is in a relationship, living with someone now, but I'm not sure he's as happy as he says. I love this man, and he continues to tell me that he loves me. But I do believe I'm not good enough for him physically. The emotional connection between the two of us has always been there. We talk 4 or 5 times each day. We have both seen each other through some really tough times. He's my safe place, and I'm afraid to lose that. I also know that the woman he is involved with has no idea that I remain to this day in his life. I also have a relationship with his daughters. Am I just an emotional crutch? I am so confused and sad. What do I do? From Mandy. Mandy, I will have my words for you coming up next. You're listening to Delilah.
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2: Mandy writes to me and describes that she is in a relationship with a guy that she met online. He lives with another woman, but he tells her he loves her. Mandy, I'm sure he does love you. It sounds like you are two very, very good friends. But that's all that you are, or you would be the one living with him romantically as a partner. And if friendship is enough for you, if having this man's love and friendship and connection in your life is a good thing and a blessing, then great. If you are expecting him to be romantically connected to you and make you his partner, wrong. Not gonna happen, or it would have happened. He's had every opportunity to choose to be romantically connected with you as a partner, and he has chosen not to do that. Now, you can say that you're not good enough for him physically, which is nonsense, or you can say the truth, which is he's not that into you that way. Doesn't mean he doesn't love you. Doesn't mean he doesn't cherish your friendship. He obviously does if you talk 4 or 5 times a day. Sounds like you are truly connected emotionally and good friends. But that is what he is saying, all that he wants. And I'm guessing you want much more. So if you want much more, go find somebody who is emotionally available and wants that kind of relationship with you. If you want much more from this gentleman, you're not probably ever going to see that. And you're going to feel very lonely and very empty waiting for something that he cannot give you. So good luck. And I hope that you meet somebody who meets all of your needs romantically and friendship.

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1: On the hunt for the wildest name pet in Columbus.
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0: Hi, welcome to your Thursday night. How are you doing tonight? 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
7: Stephanie, hi. This is Delilah. What can I do for you?
8: Hi. I was wondering if you could play a song for someone for me.
7: That's what I do all night, every night.
8: Great.
7: And who's it for?
8: His name is Paul. I was just in a series of bad relationships for a long time, and I tried to just not date for a few years, and then he just kind of showed up this past year, and he's just an amazing guy, and he's really into me, and it's been an awesome time just hanging out with him. So.
7: So before you found that handsome prince, you had to kiss a lot of toads.
8: Yes, that's true.
7: But this one isn't a toad.
8: No.
7: You're sure?
8: Yes.
7: Now, how do you know that Paul is different from the other jerks that you've been involved with?
8: He listens to me, and more than that, like, he not only remembers the things that I say, but, like, he tries to figure out why I say them, and, like, he listens to things that I say are my favorite, and if he knows it's my favorite song, he tries to figure out why it's my favorite song, and he just really, like, cares for me in a really deep way, so.
7: So he's intimately interested in your heart.
8: Yeah.
7: What makes you tick? What makes you smile? What makes you rejoice?
8: Yeah.
7: Good for you. Good for him. I'll play a song for you, Stephanie.
8: Thank you very much.

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